Fueling service.

Fields for the Capital Center for the Arts, 44 South Main Street. Symptoms of stroke, Charlie Little. Still alarm, Concord engine and ambulance for Capital Center for the Arts, 44 South Main Street. Symptoms of a stroke, Charlie Little, 1925.

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1: 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Unit in control. Smoke from a poo-poo platter. Holding the tower, releasing all those commands. Coming into your service.
0: You got it. Thank you.

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So, I'm Concord Engine 5 Evil and Fun, State Prison, 21 North State Street, use the cell trap, seizures with chest pain, difficulty breathing, 1958. And you're also on from Storage Street at Pleasant Extension. Tower 1 in service, you'll take the prison, engine 5 to hold.